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1: 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We'll be back tomorrow at midnight. Stay with us.

0: glasses, I'm out the door. I'm gonna hit this city.
1: Let's
0: before
1: go.
0: I leave, brush my teeth with a bottle of Jack. 'Cause when I leave for the night, I ain't coming back.

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3: 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It's Blast.
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The best DJs, the best dance music. Now, more black.

Oh yeah, no. Swinging a beat like this makes me wanna go back, you know, back in the 70s, you know. Something like my man James Brown would say. Hey, hey, hey, hey. Yeah, you know, God made me funky. And I'm just glad he made me that way. You know what I'm saying? Soul brothers, soul sisters. Putting your fists in the air, saying, yeah. Something on a real old school tip. Oh yeah. You know, all I can say is that I'm

God made me funky, and I'm just glad he made me that way. You know what I'm saying? Soul brothers, soul sisters, putting your fists in the air, saying yeah. Something on a real old school tip.